Well, I suppose it only makes sense to feature those two back to back. And that's Faith Hill with their biggest crossover hit called Breathe, number one country, number two pop. And hubby Tim McGraw, Don't Take the Girl from 1994. Now, here comes Glenn Campbell, who could not miss with crossover songs like Wichita Lineman, By the Time I Get to Phoenix, in the late 1960s. But the first 5 years of the 1970s weren't as kind to Glenn. He was having trouble finding hit songs until Rhinestone Cowboy came his way in 1975, which put him right back in the saddle. And this song put him at a full gallop, hit number one on both the country and pop charts, called Southern Rays. It's Glenn Campbell, and more of our feature of Country Crossovers.

0: Lone Star, another one of those Quinella songs, hit number one on both the pop and country charts with Amazed. On our feature of country crossovers, Tammy Wynette's in the wings. We've got her next on our feature of country crossovers.
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1968. Now, remember, some folks were surprised that this song not only became a number one smash for Tammy Wynette on the country charts, but also found its way inside the top 20 on the Billboard pop charts, too. In the women's movement, feminism were in full swing, and some believe this song was about forgiving adultery. But Tammy, who co-wrote the song with her producer, Billy Sherrill, said it was never about that. Could apply to women just as easily as men. Marriage and relationships can't survive without forgiveness for any number of infractions and challenges a couple might face. It's about commitment, she said. It's about commitment to each other. And whatever your thoughts might be, Stand By Your Man continues to be one of the most loved songs in country music history. And here she comes. It's Tammy Wynette and more of our feature of Country Crossovers.

0: 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I ain't got no cigarettes, but 2 hours.
1: Roger Miller was just killing it back then with songs like Dang Me, England Swings, Engine Engine Number 9, and that song from 1964 called King of the Road, number one country, number four pop. Got Darius Rucker just before there with his huge crossover song called Wagon Wheel and Consider Me Gone, the biggest crossover song Reba McEntire ever had. Number one country, number 28 on the top 40 charts. That's as far as the Oklahoma redhead ever got on the pop charts. Coming up next, we've got music on the way from Alan Jackson and Jimmy Buffett. Stay tuned for more of our feature of country crossovers.
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5: 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Believe it or not, Jimmy Buffett had never had a number one song until he discovered this tune and recorded it with Alan Jackson, called It's Fine Somewhere. 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

0: time zone am I on? What country am I in?
1: It doesn't matter. It's 5 o'clock somewhere.
0: It's always on 5 in Margaritaville, come to think of it.
1: Yeah, I heard that.
0: You've been there, haven't you?
1: Yes, sir.
0: I've seen your boat there.
1: I've been to Margaritaville a few times.
0: All right. Well, that's good.
1: Stumble my way back.
0: Okay. Well, we just want to make sure you can keep it between the navigational beacons.
1: Between the buoys. I got it.
0: All right. Well, it's 5 o'clock. Let's go somewhere.
1: I'm ready. Crank it up.
0: Let's get out of here.
1: I'm gone.
2: When I first saw you.

0: I gotta say, I don't think a lot of folks would believe that a song about the Battle of the War of 1812 would be a good formula for a hit record, but it was. Number one on both the country and pop charts, 1959, The Battle of New Orleans. That's by Johnny Horton and I.G. B.J. Thomas. Coming up, it's Rick Jackson's Country Classics and our feature of Country Crossovers.
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0: 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Here comes another one of those rare records that hit number one on both the country and pop charts. It's by B.J. 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
1: From the movie Honeysuckle Rose, here comes Willie with another country crossover.

Somebody Like You, that's by Keith Urban. Sammy Smith just before that with Help Me Make It Through the Night. And On the Road Again, that's Willie. And here he comes again, only this time as a writer. When he said he wrote this song in about an hour. The good ones tend to be that way, he said. Almost like they write themselves. The ideas and lyrics find a rhythm and just seem to flow. Except for the title. I originally called this song Stupid. But wisely, he changed it, and it became Patsy Cline's signature song and her most successful country crossover ever, hitting number 2 on the country charts and number 7 pop. And here she comes on our feature of country crossovers.

0: George Strait didn't have many crossover songs. He was too busy recording Hard Country. But he did have a few, and that was his biggest, as usual, for George, a number one country hit and number 23 on the pop charts. Up next, we've got Dolly on the way on our feature of country crossovers.
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0: Rick Jackson's Country Classics is coming right up on B100. Dolly Parton once said she had a love-hate relationship with the big screen. On one hand, she loved working with other actors in front of the camera and watching the film after it was completed, but she hated all the downtime, waiting for hours sometimes for 5 minutes in front of the camera. So she used those hours to write, and the first time she did that, not only did she come up with a theme song from 9 to 5, but also a number one hit on both the country and pop charts. And here she comes again. It's Dolly on our feature of Country Crossovers.

0: Matt Statler Brothers with their biggest crossover hit in their very first song, 1965, and Flowers on the Wall with Brad Paisley, and then, just before that, Dolly with 9 to 5. Now, up next, a countdown of the five country artists who've had the most crossover records that reached at least the top 20 on both charts, with one very notable exception. And I'll explain that just around the corner on our feature of Country Crossovers.
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right now, here comes the five most successful country crossover artists of all time. Although, after we count them down, a bit of a disclaimer. Now, I'll explain that later, but for now, at number five, with eight songs that hit the top 20 on both charts, here's John Denver, who topped the country charts and climbed to number five, pop with Back Home Again on our feature of Country Crossovers.

In a bar in Toledo, across from the depot, on a bar stool she took off her ring. 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

0: some bad times. Kenny Rogers at number two on our countdown of the most successful country crossover artists ever. Kenny had 16 songs that were in the top 20 of both charts. Carrie Underwood at number three, who had 13, and Taylor Swift had 11 at number four. And the all-time country crossover king is coming up on Rick Jackson's Country Classics.
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0: Jackson's Country Classics only on B100. The number one crossover king, here comes Elvis Presley, who has been number one for over half a century, with 22 records that hit the top 20 on both the country and pop charts. And seven of those were number one on both, including this song from 1957, Here Comes the King, on our feature of country crossovers.

I wonder if you're lonesome tonight. You know, someone said the world's a stage and each must play a part. Fate had me playing in love with you as my sweetheart. Act one was where we met. I loved you at first glance. You read your lines so cleverly and never missed a cue. Then came act two. You seemed to change, you acted strange, and why I've never known. Honey, you lied when you said you loved me, and I had no cause to doubt you. But I'd rather go on hearing your lies than to go on living without you. Now the stage is bare, and I'm standing there with emptiness all around. And if he won't come back to me, then they can bring the curtain down.

Yep, that's Elvis. And for more than half a century, he has been the king of the crossover songs. But now he's going to have to move over. That exception I was talking about is Morgan Wallen, who has done something I never thought I'd see in my lifetime. Earlier this year, Morgan Wallen surpassed Elvis Presley with his 23rd top 20 song on both charts and now stands at 26. But I didn't include Morgan on the show today because he's too new. He's only been recording for a little over 10 years. And that's just too recent for a show like mine. We're a country classic show. Anything that's 10 years or newer doesn't qualify. But soon he will, and he is the new king in town. Morgan Wallen is now the most successful country crossover artist ever. I thought you should know. Coming up next week. How about this recipe for next weekend? Hit the road, find your favorite spot to view the fall colors, and then turn your radio up and splash into your weekend with the perfect combination of Mother Nature and country music. Come on along with us for our feature of Country Colors to celebrate fall next weekend right here on Rick Jackson's Country Classics, brought to you by Key United Stations Radio Networks and our boss there, Stephen Jones. Thanks to Vanessa Kajikan for all of her help behind the scenes. Thanks to Gina Witt, our syndication director. All of the radio stations on our network, thank you too for joining us today for Rick Jackson's Country Classics. We'll see you again next week. I am Rick Jackson. Happy trails. Yeah.

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WBYT and HD1, Elkhart, South Bend. 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

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We have so much fun each and every Monday through Friday from 6 to 10, all thanks to you. 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
9: Skies stay partly cloudy tonight as we cool to the mid-50s. Very warm to start the work week. Highs low 80s Monday and even the upper 70s Tuesday with plenty of sun to go around. Gradually cooling to the mid to upper 60s by midweek with increasing rain chances. Isolated showers possible Tuesday and Wednesday. I'm WSBT 22 meteorologist Jessica Burns.

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7: B100 Weather. Skies stay partly cloudy tonight as we cool to the mid-50s. Very warm to start the work week. Highs low 80s Monday and even the upper 70s Tuesday with plenty of sun to go around. Gradually cooling to the mid to upper 60s by midweek with increasing rain chances. Isolated showers possible Tuesday and Wednesday. I'm WSBT 22 meteorologist Jessica Burns.

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6: Happy Monday, everybody. Welcome to After Midnight, show number 1739. I'm Granger Smith. I'm your host here. I've got some good news I'm going to read for you. Hang tight. I've also got some Nashville news Ann Hudson's going to read for you. And I've got this really good list of country music to play for you. Kicking off the work week, it's not always fun, but it's fun when you're doing it here with us. Hey, you're not alone. It's After Midnight.

0: 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Well, Granger's got some good news to share now.
1: Off of Florida's Treasure Coast, a local salvage crew just made an incredible discovery. More than $1 million in gold and silver coins from the legendary 1715 Treasure Fleet shipwreck. The haul includes over 1,000 silver coins and several gold pieces believed to have spilled from a chest when a hurricane sent the fleet to the ocean floor. The team plans to preserve the artifacts and display them at local museums so that everyone can get a glimpse of this slice of maritime history.
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So I got a topic I want to discuss next hour. What's the scariest movie you've ever seen? 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

0: How you doing, Granger? This is Nick. I'm just halfway through a night shift as a security guard. It's nice being able to ride around my rounds and listen to y'all's tunes. Appreciate it.
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0: Ann Hudson is coming up next with all the latest from Nashville. 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
1: You know, Granger, it's kind of interesting how Garth Brooks has been rolling out this tour. Well, he just added another city to his tour, and we've got the dates and ticket details coming up for you in your Nashville news next. I want

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1: So Garth Brooks is taking his Blame It All on My Roots tour to Kansas City. 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Aw, congratulations to Tim McGraw and Faith Hill. He posted the cutest 30th wedding anniversary tribute to her in a heartfelt post that you can check out at aftermidnight.com. 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So cute. I love that couple.
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6: 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I got a

Hanging with you all night here on air. 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
5: Hey, welcome to After Midnight, everybody. Happy Monday. Granger Smith here, your host. Hour number two starts right now. Whatever the reason you're still up early or so up late, I'm just glad you're with me. I've got a brand new topic. We're going to talk about this. What's the scariest movie you've ever seen? And tell me why. 866-607-8383. I've also got old Earl Dibbles Jr., the country boy with a dumb criminal story to share with us. All this here with a bunch of good country music. Hour number two kicks off right now.

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1: Brand new topic for the brand new work week. The question is this, because it's kind of the appropriate time of year to be asking this question. What's the scariest movie you've ever seen? And it might be when you were a kid. Probably, I'm saying most likely, the scariest movies of our life is looking back when we were kids and we saw something we shouldn't have seen. We accidentally saw a movie at a friend's house that we rented at Blockbuster and we shouldn't have rented it. What is that for you? My number 866-607-8383. I don't know if anything compares for me to that very first Halloween, Michael Myers. That just rocked my little third grade world or whatever. However old I was, I was too young, way too young. But I saw it at a friend's house and I couldn't get out of my head. You watch it now, it's kind of silly, it's kind of cheesy. But back then, man, those movies, they would get you. What is that for you? I've got more, but I'll continue that this week. What is it for you? Scariest movie, 866-607-8383.
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0: Hello, Granger. I just wanted to let you know that I ordered your book from my local bookstore in Collinsville, Oklahoma. Have a good night.
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thank you to all of our night shift workers. It's because of you that America is open for business 24/7. 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

Okay, a Florida baby's terrifying medical emergency led to charges against her parents, and doctors say that her 7-year-old brother saved her life. Yeah. Earl Dibbles Jr. will be in here to share what went down coming up.

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2: A Florida couple faces felony child neglect charges after their 6-month-old daughter was hospitalized with a blood alcohol level of 0.383. Her 7-year-old brother found her unresponsive and woke their parents. And doctors credited that little boy with saving her life. Parents Jesse Waldrop and Desiree Uzabani told investigators they may have accidentally mixed up her formula water with vodka on a beach trip. Huh? Both was arrested and released on bond with orders to stay away from their daughter. And their little boy deserves a little bit of credit for getting their help.
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6: Hey, thanks for starting Monday here with me on After Midnight, y'all. So grateful for you third shifters listening to the show, making this America's favorite radio program, and keeping America rolling 24/7. That's what you do on this third shift. I'm Granger Smith, your host. I'm going to talk about some things that went down on this day in history coming up. I got a little list I want to read for you. Plus some Nashville news with Ann Hudson, stories about your favorite stars out there in Nashville. All of this coming up real soon, so don't go anywhere.

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1: I don't know if you were looking at me or not. 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I don't mean to bother you, but

And I know it starts with hello, and the next thing you know, you try to be nice, and some guy's getting too close, trying to pick you up, trying to get you drunk. And I'm sure one of your friends is about to come over here, 'cause she's supposed to

0: it all went down on this day. It's time for This Day in History with Granger Smith.
1: On this day in history, in 1492, Christopher Columbus, yes, you know, he sailed the ocean blue and reached land in the Bahamas. In 1810, a royal wedding in Bavaria began the celebrations that became Oktoberfest. 1949, Army medic Desmond Doss became the first conscientious objector awarded the Medal of Honor. In 1968, actor Hugh Jackman was born. 1997, John Denver died in a plane crash off the California coast. In 2000, a terrorist attack on the USS Cole in Yemen killed 17 American soldiers. Those are a few things that went down on this day in history.
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0: Hey, Granger, this is David from Nashville, Tennessee. I'm road tripping out to North Carolina right now to see a special lady.
1: Have fun, brother. Thank you for listening while you're heading out there. We said

0: Ann Hudson is about to jump on and share some Nashville news with us. Ann, what do you have lined up?
1: Oh my gosh, this is so cool, Granger. Did you see the piece of George Strait history that you can actually win in an auction? It's so cool. Curious if you would bet. I got that story coming up in your Nashville news next.

0: Here's what's new in Nashville. Here's Ann Hudson.
1: If you've ever wanted to own a piece of George Strait history, you're going to love this. A 1958 Chevy Corvette, once owned by George Strait himself, is heading to auction. Only about 9,100 Corvettes were made that year, and this one comes with a country music connection. 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Aw, congratulations to Tim McGraw and Faith Hill. He posted the cutest 30th wedding anniversary tribute to her in a heartfelt post that you can check out at AfterMidnight.com. 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So cute. I love that couple.
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6: Happy Monday, everybody. Third Shifters, thank you for keeping America rolling 24-7. Hour number four starts right now. I'm glad to be alongside you. Granger Smith here. It's After Midnight. I've got this topic, brand new topic. How soon are you going to adopt this self-driving thing? It seems to be everywhere. Everyone getting these self-driving cars, and they're becoming even more autonomous. Like you don't even have to keep your eyes up anymore. That's starting very soon. How soon are you going to that? Like 1 to 10, how soon are you going to a completely self-driving vehicle? 866-607-8383. I've also got Earl Bibbles Jr. lighting it up with a dumb criminal story. This here with a bunch of good country music. Hour number four. Here we go.

We're going to talk about this in two songs, but scale of 1 to 10, how willing are you to go to an autonomous driving car? A car that drives itself. Call me with that. 866-607-8383. Baby,

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1: Okay, brand new topic for this hour. And I'm sure we're going to get some good phone calls about this, but scale of 1 to 10, how do you feel about getting a self-driving car or truck? Scale of 1 to 10. And we could throw zero. I bet we have some zeros. But how close are you to trusting a self-driving car? I think I would get both sides of this topic here from you guys. 866-607-8383. I saw the other day that, you know, right now, self-driving cars require your eyes to go up and you have to kind of be watching and pay attention. You have to be touching the wheel ever so often with your hands. Not anymore. That's going away. There's a new update coming to specifically Tesla. They're going completely autonomous. You ain't got to look up at all. You could take a nap if you want to. That's coming. Scale of 1 to 10, how do you feel about that? 866-607-8383.
0: There it is, our new topic this week. Want to be a part of the show? Call up and chime in. Our number is 866-607-8383. Make After Midnight yours tonight.
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Continuing a conversation we started earlier, scale of 1 to 10, how confident do you feel with a self-driving car? Basically, would you buy it for your daughter, your wife, you? 866-607-8383.

0: up, brother? I'm calling from Grand Bend, Ontario, Canada. Love your show, man. Up watching, listening. Cheers.
1: Well, cheers, buddy. Thank you so much for listening. No need.

0: It's time for some country thoughts with Earl Dibbles Jr.
1: 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Learn them.
0: You've got it locked on After Midnight.

You know, it's never smart to run from the cops, but try doing that on the back of a mule, and then you're going to end up in an Earl Dibbles dumb criminal story. He'll be here to share coming up next. Hang tight.

0: It's time for Earl Dibbles and Dumb Criminals on After Midnight.
1: A Kentucky man was arrested twice in 3 days for causing disturbances and refusing to stop while riding his mule. Police first encountered him outside a bar on Saturday, where he was intoxicated and resisted arrest after being asked to leave the establishment. Then, 2 days later, he was spotted intoxicated and riding the same old mule down the road, again refusing to stop when ordered by police. I wonder if that old mule should ever be arrested, too. They stubborn. Dumb.
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4: 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And he's like, well, what kind of TV shows are you watching? 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
5: Monday, early risers. Welcome to After Midnight with me, Granger Smith, your host. Hey, I've got some good news to kick your Monday off with, plus some Nashville news. Doesn't necessarily have to be good, but it's news about your favorite stars out there in Nashville and what they're up to. Ann Hudson's got you covered on that. Hey, I'm glad you're here. Thank you for making this America's favorite radio program.

0: Hey, good way to get your Monday going. How about with some good news? I got something to share with you coming up in two songs. Hang tight.
1: He's a ranch hand in a pinch, man. Hotter than the red on the cattle brand. Cause she's a gold digger with a quick trigger. A cast iron skillet swinging lid flipper. Now he's a double wide on the county line. Sipping on a six pack of Lone Star Light. She did him dirty, took him to the cleaners. Now her

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1: Off of Florida's Treasure Coast, a local salvage crew just made an incredible discovery. More than $1 million in gold and silver coins from the legendary 1715 Treasure Fleet shipwreck. The haul includes over 1,000 silver coins and several gold pieces believed to have spilled from a chest when a hurricane sent the fleet to the ocean floor. The team plans to preserve the artifacts and display them at local museums so that everyone can get a glimpse of this slice of maritime history.
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Would you go to one? Let me know, 866-607-8383.

Back in the day, Potts Farm was a place to go. 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

0: 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And to listen to you guys. Thank you so much.
1: Gosh, that sounds like a very, very important job. A lot of people depend on you. 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

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Jump in on the conversation, too. 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
1: You know, Granger, it's kind of interesting how Garth Brooks has been rolling out this tour. Well, he just added another city to his tour, and we've got the dates and ticket details coming up for you in your Nashville news next. Hold it.

0: 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It's Ann Hudson.
1: So Garth Brooks is taking his Blame It All on My Roots tour to Kansas City. 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Aw, congratulations to Tim McGraw and Faith Hill. He posted the cutest 30th wedding anniversary tribute to her in a heartfelt post that you can check out at aftermidnight.com. He included a montage of clips from their life together, and in the caption he said, "I was and still am bewildered by her capacity to love." So cute. I love that couple.
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0: I'm Abby Doyle. Vote for me November 3rd for St. Joseph County Auditor. There are a lot of different areas within our department, so it's really important that you have an auditor that wants to be involved in all those areas. We've really been working on community engagement to have our residents and taxpayers feel like they are being heard, and that when they come into the auditor's office, that they are being served and helped. Party lines aside, you are a St. Joseph County resident, and I am here to serve you.
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glasses. 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

Hey, thanks for sharing your Monday here with me on After Midnight, y'all. Before you take off and get your day started, let me remind you, God is great and He is worthy of our praise. I'm Granger Smith, coming to y'all from the Yee Yee Farm in Central Texas. If you're just now getting your day started, just now having your first cup of coffee and you want to hang out some more, you could join me on another show called Mornings with Granger on Yee Yee Radio. One way to find Yee Yee Radio is from the link in the bio of our Instagram page at After Midnight Granger Smith. 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
3: Areas of fog to start out, but otherwise today we're looking at partly to mostly sunny skies and definitely warm. High temperatures getting up around 82. We will be breezy at times through the day today. Partly cloudy and 66 overnight tonight. And then for tomorrow, partly sunny, high of 82, chances of rain return by the evening. I'm WSBT 22 Chief Meteorologist Carrie Pujol.

0: Good morning. Welcome to Monday. It's 6:01, 53 degrees. I hope you had a great weekend. If you could grade the weekend, where would it fall from A to F, Reed?
1: Definitely an A.
0: Ah,
1: I had an incredible weekend.
0: Good.
1: Friends, Miracle League, and a pretty defiant win in the corporate world, we'll call it, as a consumer.
0: Well, I'm glad you did, and you can let us know as well at 888-817-B100.
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0: Say so. Today's best for most country, B100, Dan and Shay, say so at 6:08 and 53 degrees. We heard you had a great weekend, and we'd love for you to check in as well at 888-817-B100. You know, it was so great that we received pictures of the sunset.
1: The sunset last night. Sunset crew. We shouldn't even call them crew. We need a new name for that. Yeah.
0: And the night before, Saturday night, got some pictures from Saturday night as well. So thank you to Mark. Thank you to Gene. Appreciate you guys. And let me tell you, Saturday night, if you remember it, were you out there? It was orange and crimson and pinks and it all glorious. It was perfect. It was so nice. Saturday's weather was just divine.
1: It was.
0: I hope you had a chance to get out and about. You know, it was it's been kind of tough. I've had more funerals than any kind of other celebration in my life. So I had two funerals on Saturday. Whoa. Yeah. But life is so short and life is so precious. And my aunt, who was remembering my sweet cousin, who unfortunately passed away from cancer, she said, you know, which for one, I'm so proud of my aunt to get up there and talk at her daughter's funeral. That's a strength that is just very admirable. But she got up there and she said, you know, I always told my children, live your life so people don't have to lie at your funeral.
1: Whoa.
0: And everybody kind of laughed. And she said, so that's what Jenny did. Jenny lived her life so we don't have to lie today about what an amazing person she was. She said, we've all been to those funerals.
1: Yep.
0: Where, you know, they're kind of full of it.
1: Yep.
0: And so it was a beautiful day, the beautiful weather to honor a beautiful person. So it was just one of those things where, man, you just kind of take life a little bit slower. You hug those around you a little bit tighter. And there's a lot of people hurting out there. And I think, you know, when we're going through our daily lives, you never know what somebody else is going through. So be a little patient, be a little kind, because you have no idea the battle that they're facing. But it was an all in all great weekend to be outside, to maybe get in the Halloween kind of spirit. Hopefully you did get out to the pumpkin patch and pick apples and do all that kind of stuff, because it was the perfect time to do it. And the matching sunset to go with it, the orange glow. And I got to go see a friend's comedy show. Isn't that the juxtaposition of life?
1: It is.
0: You know, starting the day heartbroken, then being able to laugh. But that's what's so good for the soul. So good to be out there. So I got to visit the Underground Laugh Lounge in Niles.
1: That's an awesome spot.
0: That is so awesome.
1: One of the first places that we went to whenever we came up here, just randomly. Made a night of it, went to Niles. There's a few really nice restaurants, some awesome things to do over there, all within walking distance. In fact, our anniversary this year
0: that you
1: put together was in that area. And I adore the Underground Laugh Lounge. Just, you're right, it's a gem.
0: It's so cool. The ticket was $20. So for $20, got to see three local comedians who did a fantastic job. So good. I'd gone by myself, so they put me right in front. I couldn't have gotten any closer. My feet were touching the stage.
1: I know what you're talking about.
0: I had to look up. But it was so good, because that is such an art. It's storytelling.
1: Ooh. Yes.
0: You have to speak with your whole body sometimes, and it's really, really impressive. And I love it. Love it, love it. So if I were to give a grade to the weekend, B. I'm going to give it a B+.
1: Well, given the fact that it's packaged with two funerals.
0: Yeah.
1: Honestly.
0: Yeah.
1: Pretty good.
0: Yeah. You know, God is faithful. And that's what's so cool, is that we have hope. When you love Jesus, you know, this is not goodbye forever. Just I'll see you later. So you can give us your grade at 888-817-B100. It's 6:12 now, 53 degrees. Part of the weekend included also planting some trees in Elkhart. Woo! You're going to see a couple trees. Did you know I did that?
1: Are you going to be able to pick them out whenever you go back in 20 years?
0: Yes. And I'm going to tell you all about it coming up next on The B.
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2: 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They all make good time.
0: They're awesome.
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8: Weather. There is a fog to start out, but otherwise today we're looking at partly to mostly sunny skies and definitely warm. High temperatures getting up around 82. We will be breezy at times through the day today. Partly cloudy and 66 overnight tonight. And then for tomorrow, partly sunny, a high of 82, chances of rain return by the evening. I'm WSBT 22 Chief Meteorologist Carrie Pujo.

0: Today's Best of Most Country, Beat 100, Morgan Wallen at 621 and 54 degrees. Tees for Tatas, time to get yours right now as Deb Miles is out and about all this month. In fact, tomorrow, she doesn't have to go too far because it's right here in the B100 parking lot with the party trailer. We're located at 237 West Edison Road in Mishawaka. And so from 4 to 6, now is the time to swing on by, get your... not one, maybe four, maybe five. Pass them out as gifts. We've got all different sizes. You can check out the design for this year at B100.com. And again, with Hello Gorgeous and the party trailer, tomorrow, right here in the B100 parking lot with Parkview Cancer Institute. Tees for Tatas happening all this month. And it's going by fast. It's going by so incredibly fast. But I will tell you, one of the highlights yesterday was getting out in that beautiful weather in Elkhart. Trees for the Heart is happening. They have a goal to plant 2,000 trees. And they need help. They need help because that's a lot of trees.
1: Yeah,
0: and
1: by the end of the month.
0: They have a lot to do. But, you know, there are so many great people who are like, yes, they believe in this because they want to beautify the neighborhoods. It's great for the environment. And so 400 trees have already been planted. But during this blitz, there's actually an opportunity today from 3 to 5 where you can get out there and you can plan as well. Here's Jameson. He's head of the Parks and Rec Department in Elkhart.
2: So today we had our second of 3 days of a tree blitz that we're doing for the Trees for the Heart initiative in Elkhart. The initiative has many aspects. Part of that is 2,000 trees that we're looking to plant over the next year. We're pre-drilling, which makes it really easy for people to come along behind and just plop the tree in, dig out a little bit more, make sure it's even, and then we come back through with mulch and water it. So it makes an easier day for folks, but we're able to do an immense amount more. So working hand in hand with the community is the way that we're going to be able to get this done.
0: You have a Trees for the Heart goal over there of 2,000. So how many do you think we got done today?
2: I think we did about 150, actually.
0: No way.
2: Which was great. Yeah, it doesn't feel like it because you're like, I might have done 8, but there was 40 people here. So, you know, You're all working together and it adds up. Check us out on Trees for the Heart. You can Google us or look on the Elkhart Environmental Center page. It's literally the best thing to do for community. It has so many benefits and it's a lot of fun.
0: It was so cool and it was a lot easier than you think, but there's nothing better than being outside on a beautiful day. I was with two girls that were naming each tree. So we had Trinkerbell, Zero, in honor of Nightmare Before Christmas.
2: Wow.
0: So, very creative.
2: I love that.
0: Yeah, I love it too.
2: They say that when you sing to the trees as you plant, they're much happier and do well. I bet it's the same with jokes. So, that's...
0: Jameson was great. He was my buddy as well for a couple of the trees. And he knows exactly what he's doing. He was telling me how to plant them and then put little mounds around them. And so it's so nice that the auger is there, drills the hole right for you. So All you have to do is just, like he said, plop the tree in, and they can't do it alone. So if you're looking for a really great opportunity to be out today from 3 until 5, like he said, check out Trees from the Heart. And it was so awesome. I haven't gotten dirty like that in a long time.
1: Wait, really?
0: Oh, man. I was like filthy. But that's when you know you like feel really good. Like, wow, I accomplished
1: Put
0: something.
1: Put some work in.
0: Yeah. Am I a little sore today? We're not going to talk about that.
1: I was going to ask. I feel like that's a lot of mobility right there. You're squatting down. You're bending over. You're doing it close to 40 plus times.
0: It was so awesome. So let's do it together, Elkhart.
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13: 100 weather. Areas of fog to start out, but otherwise today we're looking at partly to mostly sunny skies and definitely warm. High temperatures getting up around 82. We will be breezy at times through the day today. Partly cloudy and 66 overnight tonight. And then for tomorrow, partly sunny, a high of 82, chances of rain return by the evening. I'm WSBT 22 Chief Meteorologist Carrie Pujol.

0: 800 to win a scratch-off ticket that could win you $1 million.
1: Yeah! Wow, I'm so excited.
0: Good luck. From Burns Equipment Rentals and John's To Go. $1 million. 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

0: 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Come kiss me one more time.
1: Today's best from Us Country, B100, Kane Brown at 637 and 54 degrees. You heard that right. It is a $1 million Monday. So all day today, you've got your chance to win. All thanks to Burns Equipment Rentals and John's To Go. You just want a scratch off that could be worth $1 million. And so I want to know.
2: Awesome. I could use that.
1: Well, I'm thinking, what was the last thing that you consumed? Was it coffee? Was it breakfast?
2: I'm currently drinking my coffee from home.
1: Okay, well, then you got $1 million worth of coffee from home. Yay! I wanted it to be something like a gas station taquito. That's what I wanted you to have $1 million. But here we
2: that
1: are.
2: That would coffee. Be great, too.
3: My gut hurts thinking about that, though.
2: But I also, for breakfast, I had these really good apple caramel-filled muffins, and they are wonderful.
1: Oh. Wow!
3: Okay, forget about the coffee. Let's just say that.
2: $1 million. They're at Meijer.
1: Sounds like I'm going to Meijer after work.
3: Yeah, we're
1: thanks.
3: Definitely
1: thanks
3: not
1: lot,
3: looking
1: Carrie.
3: These up right now.
2: So good.
1: For those who don't know, what is something you say all the time so we can guess what you do?
2: Hi, my name is Carrie, and I'm ready to walk you into the procedure room.
3: Ah.
2: Oh. All day, every day.
3: Brittany, this one's tough.
2: That could really be anything.
1: Mechanic.
3: Yo,
1: that's what it
3: that
1: is.
2: I'm an MA at OSMC.
1: Oh, nice. We'll tell them all we said hi. They're great over there.
2: I sure will. You guys have a good day.
1: It is going to be a good day. You could be just like Carrie with Burns Equipment Rentals and John's To Go. You are listening for that sounder to be caller number 7. But what you can also do is text Monday, M-O-N-D-A-Y, to 888-817-B100 for another chance to win. So if you're feeling lucky, today's the day. Today's the day. What's the last thing you consumed if you were to win, which you're not allowed to, but if you were to win, Reed?
3: A Celsius.
1: $1 million worth of Celsius? That sounds like, whoa, yeah, I like that.
3: I'm getting to the end of my life about as fast and as energetic as I possibly can.
1: 640 now and 53 degrees. We've got the buzz coming your way. And what is buzzing? Well, it sounds like a new Dolly Parton song.
3: Mm-hmm.
1: Riley Green.
3: Talking about metabolism.
1: Yes, that's also buzzing. It's all coming up on the beam.
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11: Is a fog to start out, but otherwise today we're looking at partly to mostly sunny skies and definitely warm. High temperatures getting up around 82. We will be breezy at times through the day today. Partly cloudy and 66 overnight tonight, and then for tomorrow partly sunny, a high of 82, chances of rain return by the evening. I'm WSBT 22 Chief Meteorologist Carrie Pujol.

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1: 651, 53 degrees. The Buzz is brought to you by Imperial Furniture in Dowagiac.
2: Well, Brittany, I know that, I don't know, maybe you did see it. Maybe you did. But one of the wildest finishes to a football game we've seen in a while happened last night when the Commanders and the Giants were meeting up. It's overtime. The Giants just fumbled the victory away. And Washington, with everything in front of them, had all the time in the world, drove down the field to get into a scoring position. And with 12 seconds left and a gimme field goal to win the game, they wanted to maybe advance the ball a little further or maybe run some of that time off so that should they have missed, the Giants don't have a chance. All they had to do, throw the ball out of bounds. What happened? Quarterback takes the snap. Jaden Daniels steps back and then runs forward and gets tackled. Yeah. And with 7 seconds left, there is no urgency on the field. And rather than kicking that very, very, very easy makeable game-winning field goal, time expires, and the game ends in a tie.
3: They don't have a timeout. What are they doing?
4: Oh,
3: they
4: got to
3: get up and spike it. They're not going to be able to get It's going to run out on them. The clock ran out as Daniels ran the ball. And Scatabooe says, I'll take the tie and get out of town.
2: It's such a crazy, crazy situation where we've seen this now multiple times this season. So many decisions coming down in the final moments where teams are just making the wrong call and losing the game because of that. I know this one's a tie. Brittany, Washington feels like this is a loss. And the Giants are like, well,
1: you could hear the crowd.
2: Yeah.
1: Overwhelmingly, what are you doing?
2: Yes.
1: No.
2: It's almost just anger at the decision. And the result is the result. Like, Washington's not doing the greatest this year by any stretch, but you cannot, against a rival, give up something like that. Oh my gosh,
1: man, that is, you don't want to be that guy today.
2: Oh, no,
1: be glad that
2: absolutely
1: you're
2: not.
1: Dolly Parton and a Welsh artist have a new version of Jolene out together. They just released it, so it is a bilingual version as well. Jolene.

0: It's got a kind of a disco flair, doesn't it?
1: Yeah, with the little trumpet.
0: Yeah, you know, I don't mind that.
1: I don't mind that. We need a jazz Jolene.
0: Ooh, yeah, that could be fun.
1: That'd be cool.
0: Jolene. Maybe like, no.
1: I mean, that's kind of already the song.
0: 6:54 and 53 degrees. That's The Buzz, and it's brought to you by Imperial Furniture. Coffee
2: in my cup. I always turn them on first thing in the morning when I'm making my commute to work.
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areas of fog to start out, but otherwise today we're looking at partly to mostly sunny skies and definitely warm. High temperatures getting up around 82. We will be breezy at times through the day today. Partly cloudy and 66 overnight tonight. And then for tomorrow, partly sunny, high of 82, chances of rain return by the evening. I'm WSBT 22 Chief Meteorologist Carrie Pujol.

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0: today's Best from Us Country, B100, Kane Brown at 7:09 and 53 degrees. It was a beautiful weekend. Such divine weather to be out and about. And Reed, thank you so much. You were out at Miracle League and you helped me out immensely. But I heard such rave reviews that you were the perfect person to be out there emceeing out with Miracle League.
1: Okay, Brittany, first of all, I don't think thanks are in order because I should be thanking you. It was a blast. All I had to do was go out there and be the biggest fan of everything going on. And when I tell you it's the easiest job in the world to do exactly that, it is. My cheeks, I'm not joking, coming in this morning, you said something funny. I laugh and I realize like I am actually sore.
0: On
1: unironically,
0: your face.
1: My face. it's so crazy. I laughed so hard. I was smiling the entire 6 hours I was out there. And it's all because we got to meet such incredible, incredible families, incredible athletes. And when I tell you that Miracle League has some real athletes out there, I'm not joking. It was so much fun. But just to name a few incredible stars, I got to catch up with one of the earlier stars of the day, Ava Lee. Ava, tell me about today. How fun was it?
2: So fun because I get to play the shake with my buddies, Coach Phil.
1: All right, Coach Phil. Awesome. And what was your favorite part of today?
2: Omar giving me a hug.
1: Aw, Omar. Well, that was so nice.
3: It's been fantastic. The inclusivity is amazing. We get to meet a whole bunch of new people in the community, and we get to get out there, have fun. It's been nice having the different schools be buddies. I know at the beginning of the year, they had the Notre Dame baseball team. We've had Mishawaka. We've had Penn. I think we even had Marion. They just having everybody in the community just learning more and just being together has really been fantastic.
1: What are you most proud of, Ava, this season?
3: Just the fact that she's been out, been able to meet a lot of new kids with disabilities that are different so she can learn more and she can kind of just see that it's fantastic to be different.
1: And then do y'all have a favorite thing that you go do right after the game?
3: So typically we always kind of go out to eat, just kind of somewhere new. Right now she's loving Texas Roadhouse.
1: All right. What's her order?
3: A Caesar salad and a bloomin' onion.
1: That's awesome.
3: Yes.
1: Is she my grandfather? Because that's like his exact order.
3: I have no idea. She's loving it though. Every time we go out, she knows her order right when we get there.
1: Oh my gosh. Well, next time we're going to have to catch up and see how good it was this time.
3: Oh yeah. We'll definitely be coming out back out this spring.
1: Perfect.
3: For the spring baseball team, and it's fantastic. And then I guess so she's a Padre for life, so her coach is going to get a hold of us, and we're so excited. I know a couple of the families have exchanged numbers so we can try to get in touch while we're in the off season.
1: Is there anything that you would want to say to other families who maybe don't know as much about Miracle League or haven't quite made the step to get involved?
3: Even if they just want to come out and just see a game in the spring, kind of see what it's like, because it's a whole new thing around here, and it's just absolutely wonderful. I've met so many people and have had so many new friendships and relationships, and it's just so supportive. So if they don't want to make that leap to join just yet, at least come out. Just come out, support, get a free snow cone, and just kind of hang out and just see what it's about.
0: Oh, nice.
1: Brittany.
0: That's so cool.
1: Next week is the last week of the fall season. She's right. If you haven't gone out to see it, get to the bleachers. There was free Kona ice last week. I can't promise what's coming next week. Probably more Kona ice, maybe even some other food trucks. But as the season finale comes up, it was so crazy how every single kid, every single athlete, they were all intermingling, all of them developing friendships in real time. And even from the start of the day, you just start to see them come out of their shells. All of them expressing their own unique personalities and in a space where they felt so comfortable to do that the entire time. I'm getting goosebumps just thinking about it. I really did have the best time. It is no doubt the biggest reason why my weekend was an A. Miracle League is amazing.
0: That's so cool. That is so cool. We'll post some pictures so you can check it out too at B100 Morning Show Facebook page. And if you don't know where it is, Miracle Park, Miracle League, it's all there at the old Nora Main Heights Park in Mishawaka. Not too far from the station here in Mishawaka, right on McKinley. You can't miss it.
1: Nope.
0: It's one of the happiest places in town. Thank you, Reed.
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11: There is a fog to start out, but otherwise today we're looking at partly to mostly sunny skies and definitely warm. High temperatures getting up around 82. We will be breezy at times through the day today. Partly cloudy and 66 overnight tonight. And then for tomorrow, partly sunny, a high of 82, chances of rain return by the evening. I'm WSBT 22 Chief Meteorologist Carrie Pujol.

0: Today's Best of Most Country, B100, 724, 53 degrees. Co Wetzel and Corey Kent were at Fisher's Event Center. And Dylan sent me pictures, videos. It looked like an awesome time, completely packed house. So thank you so much for sending those in. Now, today, if you were to ask me, what's on your to-do list, Brittany? Well, I'm going to Goodwill. I am on the hunt for some red ruby slippers. And why, might you ask? Hope is set on being Dorothy for Halloween. She has everything except the shoes, the most iconic part of the entire outfit.
1: Otherwise, she's just, you know, some Southern belle frolicking through the fields.
0: She's like, well, maybe I don't need the shoes. I said, you absolutely need the shoes.
1: I got bad news.
0: Yes, you do. So my other children are going to be, we've got some army soldiers. She wants Owen, who's 2, to be the lion. I think that'd be super cute.
1: That would be.
0: You know, back in the day, the actual lion, the whole costume weighed 90 pounds and was made from real lion pelts.
1: That's like two.
0: That's so wild.
1: That's like two hopes. What the heck? I feel like Pat would be a pretty good scarecrow, too.
0: Oh, that's a good idea. That's a really good idea. Dorothy's magical shoes were originally silver in the book, but they changed them to ruby red. They wanted to take advantage of this new Technicolor invention.
1: It does stick out more.
0: But the Technicolor lights were so hot on studio that it got up to be 100 degrees Fahrenheit. And you think it's hot in here sometimes? Can you imagine 100 degrees wearing a lion?
1: 90-pound lion
0: a 90
1: suit?
0: 90-pound lion.
1: Yeah.
0: So they would actually faint. And you're going to hear more about these fun facts and all kinds of exclusive interviews because MeTV is bringing back Wizard of Oz for the first time to TV in almost 30 years. And the host of this amazing show is going to be Lisa Welchel. You'll remember her. She played Blair from Facts of Life.
2: Mm-hmm. Back in the day when it was an experience for the whole family, whether it was Ten Commandments or The Wizard of Oz, the whole family gathered around. We watched the movie, and I remember looking forward to it as a family. So I think that people of my age, it's like remembering your childhood and wanting to share it with your children. And for me, I've got it on the calendar to share with my grandchildren as well. My dad was a quiet man. And back in the day, you know, they're just not as intentional, but we could watch TV together. And this was one of the things where I look forward to knowing this is something I could watch with him, and I could sit on the couch with him, and I would watch sports with him, but I wasn't interested. This is something we were both excited about. So it's a memory that really did bring the family together. I think we're really realizing that there's so many options, but it also fragments the family. You've got one kid on their iPad watching something. You've got some kid upstairs on their phone. You've got, you know, dad over here watching something. It's the options come at a cost. And so having The Wizard of Oz on network television so we can actually all come together as a family, I think we've missed it enough that we will really appreciate that aspect of it.
0: It's happening tonight on MeTV at 7 o'clock. Exclusive interviews, original vignettes, celebrating Oz's legacy in film, theater, and literature. And think about how long ago it was released, and yet my 10-year-old wants to be Dorothy. And we all know exactly who Dorothy is.
1: That's so true. Wow.
0: And I want you to just to guess.
1: Okay.
0: Toto, he worked real hard.
1: Yep.
0: He was carried around in that little basket like a champ and a pro. How much do you think they paid Toto? Whose real name was Terry?
1: Terry?
0: Why is that so entertaining to me?
1: Was it a terrier?
0: He was.
1: Okay,
0: yeah.
1: So we're just the
0: I
1: most
0: know, but
1: unoriginal...
0: I like the name Terry. I like to call him Terry.
1: Oh my gosh. Okay, to be fair, in the midst of like hundreds of people in some of these scenes, Toto, like an absolute champ. I don't know, like $3. What does a dog need?
0: You're playing this song with the Munchkins.
1: Yeah.
0: He made more than the Munchkins. $125
1: no.
0: a week. More than the humans.
1: Whoa.
0: Toto.
1: Wait, $125 a week. I assume back then, that's a lot of dog food. For a tiny, that dog was not big. Nah, that's crazy.
0: One more fun fact, which I know you're going to hear more tonight on MeTV at 7. But where she falls asleep in the poppy fields and all the snow is falling, 100% asbestos.
1: Well, the Tin Man's doing okay. He at least had a layer of protection.
0: The original one wasn't, though.
1: Oh.
0: Poor buddy. Poor buddy. But enjoy tonight, and I'm on the hunt for some ruby red slippers today.
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13: There is a fog to start out, but otherwise today we're looking at partly to mostly sunny skies and definitely warm. High temperatures getting up around 82. We will be breezy at times through the day today. Partly cloudy and 66 overnight tonight. And then for tomorrow, partly sunny, a high of 82, chances of rain return by the evening. I'm WSBT 22 Chief Meteorologist Carrie Pujo.

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1: It's time for some happy headlines. Laura, did you have a good weekend?
2: Yes, I did. I had
1: Give
2: a wonderful
1: us some highlights.
2: Weekend. Highlights. Two amazing restaurants. One weekend. No money left.
3: Wow, what a beautiful haiku.
2: Was it?
3: I don't think so. I don't know very much, though. Yeah. I'm not very good with
2: poems.
3: Oh, my
2: gosh. No, it was actually, we went to Essence on Friday, and then I went with some people to Amici on Sunday, and both were like exquisite dining experiences.
3: Yeah, they're awesome.
2: But yeah, that's it. I won't be able to eat for the rest of the month, but it's okay. But it was worth it, every single bite and morsel. Hey, you know what? If I was the person who had this ticket, I wouldn't be worried about it. Because there is that. Now, we talked about this. Brittany and I talked about this before your day here, Reed.
3: Uh-oh.
2: But there is a $50,000 Powerball ticket that was bought in Goshen that has been floating around and not been collected. Like, they haven't collected their money. They haven't brought it in.
1: There's a winner out there, somewhere.
2: There is a winner. And, you know, sadly, they purchased it on April 15th, which was tax day.
1: Wow.
2: And when they bought it, they probably said, please, please pay my taxes for me. And then they, like, lost it. I said, you know, like, maybe they put it in their pocket and then it fell out. You know,
1: yeah, it's probably in the garbage, if I were to be honest.
3: True.
1: With you. I bet they just threw it out, cleaned their car out. Maybe the vacuum was so powerful it accidentally swept it up, and they're like, oh, well, it was a loser anyway. But it wasn't.
2: It was. It's the winner, and tomorrow it's sex.
1: This is what the ticket's singing right now.
4: And loving.
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3: No, not necessarily, because maybe they're listening right now. And maybe they're like, oh, I bought a ticket on April 15th. And yeah. I keep all of my tickets in this one drawer in my kitchen. And I'm going to go look to make sure. And then they're going to say thank you so much to Laura for letting me know that I won. And in fact, next time you go to Essence, it's on them. That's what they told me.
2: Okay, now that's not a bad idea. Oh, is the deadline.
3: Wow.
1: Ooh, come on, somebody out there. Out there.
3: Oh, nice.
4: Dreams come true.
3: What a beautiful chorus
1: awesome.
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1: Thank you, Laura.
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5: 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They only good time when
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1: 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Fair and impartial. 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
3: There is a fog to start out, but otherwise today we're looking at partly to mostly sunny skies and definitely warm. High temperatures getting up around 82. We will be breezy at times through the day today. Partly cloudy and 66 overnight tonight. And then for tomorrow, partly sunny, a high of 82, chances of rain return by the evening. I'm WSBT 22 Chief Meteorologist Carrie Pujol.

0: Today's Best from Most Country, B100, Luke Combs with Days Like These. That Sunrise crew in full force this morning. Have you seen these pictures rolling in?
1: Countless.
0: Unbelievable.
1: And it is.
0: Oh, it's so perfect out there.
1: It deserves it, too, because, yeah, it is absolutely gorgeous. We're getting it from, like, all angles, too, all around the area. It's awesome.
0: Dana sent one. I said, where was this? And she said, believe it or not, out of my garage. In Osceola. Like, that is the perfect picture to walk outside and see that. We are feeling very grateful for that. And if there's something you're feeling grateful for, 888-817-B100, 888-817-B100 bears repeating, because we want to celebrate with you the bright side of life. Indeed, bright like that sunrise that's so perfect out the window. Great at 8's next.
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11: There is a fog to start out, but otherwise today we're looking at partly to mostly sunny skies and definitely warm. High temperatures getting up around 82. We will be breezy at times through the day today. Partly cloudy and 66 overnight tonight. And then for tomorrow, partly sunny, a high of 82, chances of rain return by the evening. I'm WSBT 22 Chief Meteorologist Carrie Pujol.

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1: It's Great at 8 with Brittany on the V.
2: 802, 54 degrees. Good morning. It is so beautiful. Great at 8 is brought to you by Goodwill, and I can say that with full assurance as the Sunrise crew sitting in pictures from Dowagiac, Kalamazoo, and everywhere in between. 888-817-B100 is the number. What's great? Well, it's the positivity. It's the positivity of one person and how that can change an entire team. You were telling me about Jameis Winston.
3: Just last week.
2: Yeah, seriously, we were talking about him because I love him. He's the football player who went viral because he was playing in the snow for the first time. And he had this magical look on his face as he's looking around and he was saying, I'm just so grateful. I'm so grateful for the snow.
3: Oh, yeah.
2: And I was complaining about it at that time. You know, I'm like, oh, it's so cold. The roads are so icy.
3: Oh, yeah.
2: And then I see Jameis and I'm like, okay. Yep. All right, I need to have a different perspective. Well, he was recently talking about taking everything one day at a time.
4: You wear the weather forecast for Sunday? Could be stormy.
5: Yeah, you know, today is it's beautiful, man. The sun is sun is shining. You know, the birds are chirping. I can only focus on now. You know, right now it's a beautiful day, and when Sunday comes, you know, I still will be glad and rejoice in the day that God gives us.
2: Is that awesome?
3: It's true.
2: That's today, right now.
3: It's true.
2: You just take right now what God has given us. And today, what a glorious sunrise he's given us for a new day full of hope. So be like Jameis. Appreciate all that's around you. And maybe you'll go viral.
3: Yeah, true.
2: Because could I tell you about his football playing? No. No, yeah. I couldn't. But I can tell you that I love that guy because you can tell what an awesome heart he has.
3: You should. Everybody loves him either for one reason or another. And I don't think there's a better one than how much he appreciates where he's at in every single day.
2: Yep. Diana just sent it in. Look at that. Oh, it's perfect. She's out by a cornfield. It looks like a perfect postcard for Welcome to Michiana.
3: This might be the most Sunrise crew submissions we've ever seen in a day, or at least I've ever seen in a day.
2: Get your eyes up. Get your eyes up. Coons Lake, Indiana. Thank you so much for checking in. Look how beautiful that is. Oh, I just love it. I can't get enough. I am enamored. And we want to hear what's great in your life at 888-817-B100. Cash codes, y'all, coming your way after Lauren Elena and Chase Matthew. Your chance to win $1,000 coming up on The B.
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1: It's 8:10 and 54 degrees. Thanks, Sunrise Crew. We want to make your day as well. You could win $1,000 right now when you text this cash code to 888-817-B100. SHIP.
2: Huh?
1: S-H-I-P is in Paul. SHIP.
2: Paul. P. Puh.
1: Puh.
2: SHIP. Puh.
1: Here you go. 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
8: B100 weather.
13: There is a fog to start out, but otherwise today we're looking at partly to mostly sunny skies and definitely warm. High temperatures getting up around 82. We will be breezy at times through the day today. Partly cloudy and 66 overnight tonight. And then for tomorrow, partly sunny, high of 82, chances of rain return by the evening. I'm WSBT 22 Chief Meteorologist Carrie Pujol.

0: Today's Best of Mouse Country B100. Ella Langley canceled the show last minute and said she would do it 10 billion times over if she had the chance. And we'll tell you why in the buzz at 8:50. But right now at 8:22 and 54 degrees on this beautiful day, we want you to get your game show dream on. I'm a little jealous.
1: Yeah.
0: I think this would be so much fun. I might have to buy tickets and just be your plus one, if that's okay. Because Wheel of Fortune Live is coming to Four Winds Silver Creek Event Center. This is an all-new live stage show, and you get to actually spin a replica of the wheel. Prizes are coming right out of the Sony Picture Studio vault. Contestants will be selected from the audience there. And you could win some amazing prizes, like trips to Paris, trips to Hawaii, $10,000.
1: Holy cow.
0: Everyone gets to have fun at Wheel of Fortune Live. Man, if Ryan Seacrest showed up, I don't know what I would do. I would drop to the floor. I had his poster on my wall. I really did. Did you see him recently? The thirst trap that he was posting while he was out jogging?
1: I thought that was fake.
0: Every ab, every
1: that
0: curve.
1: That is crazy. Perfect. My bucket list item for Ryan Seacrest, I want to ask him for a high five.
0: Oh, if you know, you know.
1: That is it.
0: Wheel of Fortune Live, we've got your chance to be there right now. You don't have to buy a vowel, but you do have to give us a call at 888-817-B100. And just like Vanna, we're going to boop, boop, boop, and hopefully tap your way to a big win so you can be there. This is happening on Halloween.
1: Okay.
0: So you better go in costume.
1: Yeah,
0: I say
1: be
0: better
1: awesome.
0: Your chances
1: yeah,
0: of winning.
1: For sure.
0: And the OG, Pat Sajak, we can't forget him. Also, one of my favorite hosts. Started off in radio. Did you know that?
1: I did.
0: He's got such a good voice, it shouldn't surprise anybody. Wheel of Fortune Live, if you want to be there, 888-817-B100. Let's play a super fun game. And I will say, the letter of the day might be... Well, I won't tell you too much.
1: I can't say.
0: Okay. We're going to play right now, 888-817-B100.
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8: There is a fog to start out, but otherwise today we're looking at partly to mostly sunny skies and definitely warm. High temperatures getting up around 82. We will be breezy at times through the day today. Partly cloudy and 66 overnight tonight. And then for tomorrow, partly sunny, a high of 82, chances of rain return by the evening. I'm WSBT 22 Chief Meteorologist Carrie Pujol.

0: Today's best and most country be 100, 835, and 54 degrees. You don't have to wait too long to enjoy Wheel of Fortune live. Oh my word, this is going to be so much fun at the Silver Creek Event Center in New Buffalo. I think we all grew up wishing we could spin that wheel.
1: Yeah, you're exactly right. I mean, it is the best thing on the entire show because of this one reason.
2: Ooh.
1: I mean, come on.
0: It looks heavy. It looks heavy.
1: It does.
0: Sometimes they're like, ooh, I'd be so embarrassed.
1: They got to lean over, you know, that whole thing. They're bending down like to their ankles trying to just grab one of the pegs and then launch that thing. I would try to get two revolutions. I don't even think I could.
0: I know. I'd be so embarrassed if I'm the wimp that's like, tin. You know, I go like three. But maybe you will be called to the stage live and win some amazing prizes there because you will have a chance to spin the wheel. They're going to pick audience members at the Silver Creek Event Center in New Buffalo.
3: Hi, my name is Cindy.
0: Hi, Cindy. Are you feeling lucky?
3: I am.
0: Are you ready to spin the wheel?
3: I'm ready.
0: Man, this is going to be so much fun at the Silver Creek Event Center in New Buffalo. Your name is Cindy, so I'm going to tell you C. You have to remember the letter C.
3: Okay.
0: All right, we're going to give you lots of different categories. All of your answers are going to start with C. I'm going to put 45 seconds on the clock. Let's see if you can nail all of these categories. Dun, da, da, da. On your mark, get set. A Halloween costume.
3: Candy.
0: Things that you should not say on a first date.
3: Come along with me.
1: That's
0: did you just
1: good.
0: Call? Did she call?
1: Come home with me.
0: Oh, I thought she called.
1: No.
0: Cindy, things that you would buy with $1 million.
3: A car.
0: Awkward things to yell in a quiet library. Things you shouldn't flush down a toilet.
3: Cookies.
0: Something you're afraid of.
3: Cats.
0: I would have also accepted clowns. You did it!
1: Yeah!
0: Ooh, we put you on the spot, and hopefully you are put on the spot at Wheel of Fortune Live and win $10,000!
1: Cindy, imagine. That would be so cool. If you end up on stage, you have to let us know about it.
0: Yeah, absolutely.
3: Nice. Okay, cool. Awesome. Thank you so much.
0: You are so welcome. 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Check out Wheel of Fortune Live. Not one, but two shows. October 31st and November 1st. Great prizes, including trips to Paris, Hawaii, $10,000, and just the bragging rights to say, oh, yeah, I was there. I was on Wheel of Fortune Live. You know how jealous everybody would be? Including me?
1: Yeah, of course.
0: And I have good news. We have tickets to win all this week. So tomorrow, I'm just saying, you don't want to go bankrupt. We have some ideas up our sleeve. Ah! Brilliant, Reed. Brilliant!
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11: Weather. There is a fog to start out, but otherwise today we're looking at partly to mostly sunny skies and definitely warm. High temperatures getting up around 82. We will be breezy at times through the day today. Partly cloudy and 66 overnight tonight. And then for tomorrow, partly sunny, high of 82, chances of rain return by the evening. I'm WSBT 22 Chief Meteorologist Carrie Pujol.

0: What's that buzz on the B?
1: 852, 55 degrees. The buzz is brought to you by Imperial Furniture. Ella Langley had to cancel a show.
2: Yes, she did. She's standing by her decision as well because there was a security threat. And in Tulsa, Oklahoma, a caller reported violence involving bombs and gunfire are potential threats at her show. The police, they searched the venue. They had bomb-sniffing dogs. They didn't find anything, but Langley and her team ultimately pulled the plug. And then Saturday Night in Texas explained, "I would have made the decision 10 billion times over," saying that keeping fans safe matters more than any show she could ever do. Her message was simple. She loves what she does. It's not worth risking a human life.
1: And Riley Green says that he still personally runs his own social media accounts, which is really surprising. I mean, millions of followers across all of his different platforms, on top of being on The Voice and producing records and being in concert.
2: How?
1: That's crazy.
2: How?
3: I've just seen so much value in saying things the way I would say them, you know? I mean, I still run my Instagram. I remember my camera guy, Sam, one time, I was toying with letting him kind of handle it, and he posted something for me, and I called him. I was like, "Man, what are you doing? You put a semicolon in the text." My fans know I don't know what a semicolon is. I still don't know what it does, you know? The comma with a dot over the top of it. And it's just about saying things the way you would say them.
1: Can you imagine, for a moment, what his DMs look like? I couldn't
2: I think you could, probably better than I could. However, and the way that he goes about life, he likes to be a bit more of a recluse and everything. This stance on social media is a very opposite, you know, stance that I ever would have anticipated coming from Riley. But I mean, if he likes it, good for him.
1: Britney Spears has a 25th anniversary edition. Oh, that's right.
2: No.
1: 25th.
2: No.
1: Anniversary edition of her album Britney, coming out November 6th. And it has some bonus tracks. And she has released one of them. It's a song that she co-wrote with none other than ex-boyfriend Justin Timberlake.
2: Whoa.
1: And the hook of She'll Never Be Me is here. And she released Britney on Halloween Day 2001.

0: Love it. Yes.
1: That had Justin Timberlake written all over. Also, I'm a little disappointed it wasn't She'll Never Be Me.
0: That was really good. And you have to stop me from cutting my shirt to be a crop top. You might go make me do it.
1: No, Brittany, no. Rise and
2: shine. I listen all morning long.
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10: 100 weather. Areas of fog to start out, but otherwise today we're looking at partly to mostly sunny skies and definitely warm. High temperatures getting up around 82. We will be breezy at times through the day today. Partly cloudy and 66 overnight tonight. And then for tomorrow, partly sunny, a high of 82, chances of rain return by the evening. I'm WSBT 22 Chief Meteorologist Carrie Pujol.

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1: Hi, my name is Reagan. I'm homeschooled, and I'm a B100 Pledge Kid. 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

0: 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Let him in anyway. 912 and 55 degrees with Parkview Cancer Institute. Tees for Tatas is happening all this month as Deb Miles is on her campaign to help fight breast cancer, bring awareness with a limited edition tee for Tata. It is bright pink. I would call it Skittles. Skittles, not your red package, the wild berry Skittles.
1: Yes, I was going to say the wild berry because the regular red, way too vibrant. This one, definitely, yeah, wild. I think you said Starburst last week, too. That one works well, too.
0: It's wild berry. That's the
1: wild
0: color.
1: Berry.
0: We're just
1: going to
0: call
1: color.
0: It wild berry. Yeah. And it will benefit Hello Gorgeous in town. Her next stop will be tomorrow, right here at the B100 parking lot from 4 to 6 with the party trailer. So you can get details at B100.com on all of the upcoming stops. We're midway through the month, so get your tee for Tata before it's over.
1: Swing by right after work.
0: And it, honestly, the last couple weeks have been flying by. I was out there for the very first game of Miracle League when they played ball together for the first time. And you got to be out there Saturday. And it's hard to believe that this Saturday, fall season already wrapped up. It's an all-abilities, all-inclusive baseball team where anybody who wants to play can play for free. And a lot of people out there are all volunteers. And you were doing that as the MC. How was it?
1: Brittany, it was magical. It was inspirational and maybe the most fun and funny Saturday I could have ever asked for. Throughout the day, the divisions, you know, the games, the participants get older and older. So at first you're starting out with a pre-K, you know, kindergarten-ish area. And the warm-ups are pretty much just
0: throw the ball.
1: Chaotic games of tag and, you know, just rolling the balls around and stuff like that. As we got later into the day, it became very evident, like, these kids came to play.
0: Yeah.
1: And our final game of the day between the Blue Jays and the Orioles, warm-ups were, I mean, we had batting practice, we had pitching, we had, like, games of catch that were happening in the outfield across. And so these players really quickly showed me that, like, oh, no, this is, like, super serious, and we're here to, like, play some baseball together, as you would
0: together.
1: Say. But two of my favorites that I found, participants, athletes, and superstars of the Blue Jays. Are you ready for some baseball?
2: Yeah.
1: Yeah, that's what I'm talking about.
2: Yeah. You gonna
1: get some good hits, make some good base runs?
2: Yeah.
1: You got all your friends here as well. Looks like a full crew today.
2: Yeah, I know I do.
1: All right. Well, good luck. I don't have to tell you that.
2: Thank
1: you're
2: going
1: to knock it out of the park.
2: Thank you.
1: Griff, I just watched you do something incredible. What just happened?
3: All I know is I got a home run, and the feeling I just got when I hit it and I just flinged it out of the park, that was what I could honestly remember. Officially getting a home run was probably the best moment of my life.
1: Yeah.
3: I'm officially now a home run master, counting 8 home runs in the whole season. Officially now 8 home runs in the whole season.
1: Yeah, that was incredible. You even called it. You were like, I know where this one's going, in an absolute laser out of the park. Tell me about the season. Tell me about all the friends that you've made and who you've gotten to play with.
3: They're honestly so much fun. I love them every single. I love all of them. They just showed so much. I may have gotten some in the park, out of the park, but this has been so much fun. Blue Jays, we won!
1: Yeah! All right. Tell me how proud of Griff you are and how much this season has done for you guys.
4: Just coming out here for this is our first year, and seeing how much he's grown and seeing these kids just having the time of their life and not having to worry about any disability or having a different ability with these kids. They can be themselves. They can have fun. They can run. They can play. Everybody cheering them on. It's so much fun to watch them just have the time of their life. And just seeing Griffin with new friends, it's just amazing.
1: Yeah.
4: The park is beautiful. The play area, the play park is amazing. It's just knowing that no matter what your, you know, ability is, you can play, you can have fun, you can just meet new people, and everybody just loves on everybody, and I love that about this park.
0: Man, what a perfect spokesperson. What a perfect to talk to.
1: Yeah, I mean, every single parent just had the best elevator speech for Miracle League. And I think one of my favorite parts, though, obviously Bubba, you know, is he is unbelievable. He might be the welcome person at a Walmart for anywhere you go, because he will welcome you anytime. But talking to Griff, talking to everybody was great. I think my favorite thing, though, there were a couple new participants to this game. You know, yes, it is the first season, but some people are showing up for the first time here with 2 weeks left. And to watch the rest of the team invite them in, rally around them, and bring them into, you know, the Orioles or the Blue Jays or the Padres. It's like you would never guess that this would have been their first time, just because of how well they integrated into the team. It was, Brittany, it was magic.
0: I love it. I love it. And if you're looking for a place to be inspired, they need people to cheer them on. They need people to volunteer. Maybe you feel like coaching. If it's put on your heart, I encourage you to reach out, because there are so many awesome opportunities. And like Reed said, you're going to walk away feeling like the coolest person afterward. Like, wow, I got to be a part of that.
1: Yeah.
0: So very, very cool. And we're so grateful for all that they do. For more to come, because they're going to also have soccer. They're going to have baseball coming back. And this is just the beginning.
1: Yep.
0: Just the beginning. So MiracleLeagueNIN.org.
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0: 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Good old Zach Top at 933 and 56 degrees. We're asking you right now to nominate your favorite first responder with Blackburn Romy as we proudly salute our hometown first responders. Text the word FIRST, F-I-R-S-T, to 888-817-B100. They'll be featured all over the place. They'll have a special prize pack. We want to say thank you. Thank you for running in when everyone else runs away. They're the first on the scene. So you can text the word FIRST to 888-817-B100. And it's time to check in now with Carrie Pujo at WSBT. Good morning.
1: Good morning. Happy Monday.
0: How was your weekend?
1: It was great. It was nice and relaxing. It was still busy, but we didn't have too much going on, so that was good. My daughter's soccer team won, and they go on to the championship game next week.
2: Ooh.
1: So, and she played really well, so that's exciting. The dog got a bath 2 times this weekend from rolling in something that it wasn't so pleasant smelling. And we're like, what? So he's extra clean today.
0: Polo, naughty.
1: Polo was having he was living his best life, right? Like all the dogs out, running around, rolling in stuff. And he came in, I'm like, yeah, you smell bad. You need a bath. And then like later that same day, I'm like, and you need a bath again. He was so happy. He was thrilled.
0: Well, I was thrilled at the sunrise this morning. It was so glorious, so beautiful. Is it a good indication we're going to have a great Monday?
1: Yeah, we are. It's a beautiful Monday, and it's really warm. I mean, we had that nice warm weekend, but today we might even see a few areas get up to 85. This is probably our last time this warm because it's not record-breaking, but it's still up there. So 82 to 85 today, still 80 tomorrow. We're going to see a couple of waves of rain this week, mainly Wednesday morning and then Thursday. And then by this weekend, we should have morning temperatures in the 30s. I think we'll have a frost this upcoming weekend. So some pretty big changes happening through the week. But today, Today's quiet. Yeah, I know. Big changes. Maybe I was still pulling tomatoes and peppers off my plant still this weekend. So that might end next weekend.
2: You and me both. And
1: at
2: least you gave me some warning ahead of time. That way I can at least mentally prepare for the frigidity on the way.
1: Yeah, you look at some of those tomatoes and you're like, could that one be saved? Is that one turning enough?
2: You're so right.
0: Everybody was all excited about the cold.
2: Nope.
0: Well, you're finally getting it, and your poor tomatoes are crying.
2: Not that you're bitter or anything.
0: No, not at all. Although, side note, am I the only one that hears this song and just imagines Chris Pratt dancing around, kicking
2: you're
0: stuff?
2: You're not.
0: That's all I think of now. So I imagine you kicking your tomatoes. See ya, sucker.
2: I got my Walkman
0: See you next
2: on.
0: Year.
2: Yeah.
0: Good luck with that. At 9:36 and 57 degrees, we hope you are having an awesome Monday. It's so beautiful out there. So enjoy.
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0: Today's Best from Us Country, B100, Graylin James, water at a wedding at 9:51, 58 degrees. Good morning, Deb. I hope you had a good weekend.
1: Good morning. I did until the Bears played. What was that? What was that whole thing?
2: I don't know what you're talking about. I didn't see it.
1: I wish I didn't. Yeah. I wish I didn't know what I was talking about. I wish I didn't know anything about football, because obviously they didn't know a lot about football. The Bears did when they were playing the Packers yesterday.
2: Yeah, just a week off. They get two bye weeks this year.
1: Maybe this was one of them.
2: Yeah, it was.
1: There, I feel better already. They weren't even supposed to be there. That's good. Yep, no. That's not true.
0: Well, Chicago was the place because the Chicago Marathon was also happening. Yep. And on a humid day, Hawaii Faisa, 27, of Ethiopia, she defended her Chicago Marathon title, and she won the race in 2 hours, 13 minutes, 33 seconds. That's a pace. That's a pace of 5 minutes and 6 seconds per mile.
1: Wow.
0: That's incredible.
2: 26 miles.
0: It's her personal best, and she beat that by nearly a minute and a half. That's incredible.
1: 26 miles. That would take you about 26 days.
2: Yeah.
0: But I have to say, my favorite part about the race, of course, these guys have been training, and that's awesome. But it was the signs.
1: Yes.
0: The signs that people were holding up to encourage these incredible runners. Read some of them for us. Read.
2: Well, I think the worst one by far, there was a mile one sign at mile 23. Yeah. I don't think that's allowed.

0: You could be working. That's a good one. One said, hurry up, the Bears play soon. That was a good one.
1: Yeah. I'd run backwards.
2: Yeah. I mean, exactly. I was about to say, actually, you know what? Don't worry about it this time.
1: It was before the game started, so we all had hope.
2: There was a few memorials to some toenails. Evidently, that's a big problem for a lot of distance runners. So rest in peace.
0: Once I don't poop yourself.
2: Oh, yeah.
1: Oh, geez.
2: Don't trust a fart.
0: One lady was giving out free hot dogs. That's cool.
2: Wait, really?
0: Yeah, you didn't see that one?
2: I didn't.
0: There were so many good ones.
2: Some Chicago dogs.
1: Chicago dogs. You can't go wrong with that. They don't have to be healthy.
2: It's a pretty mobile food.
0: But they have to catch up.
1: Oh, that was bad. Oh, wow. What a way to start a Monday. Oh, wow.
0: Fine. I got to go. Like, I'm running. My miles aren't 5 minutes.
1: You better
0: minutes.
1: Be running.
0: I'll run out of here. You guys have a great day. Deb Miles coming in studio next. God bless.
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6: Are you concerned about local crime activity? If so, you can be part of the solution. Meet Rod Lurie's, a U.S. Marine Corps veteran and a street cop with decades of experience in law enforcement. 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
14: There is a fog to start out, but otherwise today we're looking at partly to mostly sunny skies and definitely warm. High temperatures getting up around 82. We will be breezy at times through the day today. Partly cloudy and 66 overnight tonight. And then for tomorrow, partly sunny, a high of 82, chances of rain return by the evening. I'm WSBT 22 Chief Meteorologist Carrie Pujol.

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Today's Best of Most Country, B100. Good morning. How you doing on this Monday? L. King, Miranda Lambert, Drunk and I Don't Want to Go. And now Riley Green, here's Think As You Drunk on the B. Is there a theme?

0: It's Brittany Bailey and Reed of the B100 Morning Show. Hoping you have a great Monday, gearing up for an awesome Tuesday, because we're going to send you to see Wheel of Fortune live.
1: Yeah, you may not be able to solve every puzzle, but this statement doesn't have an ending. And you could win.
0: Yes! After 7, right here on the B.
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0: Today's best and most country, B100, Stella Lefty and Boston. How you feeling on this beautiful Monday? Here's Cody Johnson and Horseback on the Bay.
1: He's a ranch hand in a pinch, man. 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'Cause she's a gold digger with a quick trigger. 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

0: just want my horse back.
1: Give it back to him. Today's Best in Most Country, B100, Deb Miles with you on this Monday. How you doing? Thanks so much for everybody who came on out over the weekend. I was at the Good Feet store with Tees for Tatas, but I've got many more shirts to sell. We've got to help out Hello Gorgeous, so I need your help. I need you to come out tomorrow. I'll be having a B100 parking lot party with the party trailer, and it's going to be right out here in the parking lot from 4 to 6 p.m., come on by, say hi, get your shirt. It's going to be a wonderful event and just a lot of fun to be out in the parking lot and seeing you. I love hearing the stories of your journeys. I know a lot of you have come up and said, I'm buying this because my mom has breast cancer or I'm going through my treatment now. I love to hear the stories, so many more of survival. Breast Cancer Awareness Month is all about making sure you get your mammograms, early detections, because the survival rate is going up on breast cancer. So make sure we help out. We got to win this fight and help out Hello Gorgeous. They restore the beauty that cancer takes away, because there's a lot that goes into treatment when a woman goes into treatment, and it affects her in many, many ways. And Hello Gorgeous helps in so many ways, free of charge. So that's why we're here, to raise money. Tees for Tatas, newly designed limited edition shirt. You want to find out where I'm going to be? I'll be at B100.com, but tomorrow I'll be out here in the B100 parking lot from 4 to 6 p.m. with the party trailer. $20 each for the Tees for Tatas, and wonderful. I love seeing everybody come out, but we still got some shirts to sell, and it's about halfway through the month, so I'm a little nervous, so I need your help. To hope to see you tomorrow in the parking lot, and also Ladies Night Out in Elkhart this week, so there's a lot going on, but B100.com has all the info, or just listen. And we'll always mention where we are going to be. I'd like to thank B100 and, of course, Parkview Cancer Institute. Thank you so much for being part of Tees for Tatas. It's always a whole family event, and we're all helping each other and helping out Hello Gorgeous. Let's do it. Bailey Zimmerman and Luke Combs coming up next on The B.
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Hi, it's Deb. 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It's coming up anytime now between now and 11. When you hear it, be the correct caller, win that scratch-off ticket, which means you could win $1 million. 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I want to miss out. $1 million. Here's Scotty McCreary and Hootie and the Blowfish. Bottle Rockets on the B.

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1: Cool.
0: Congratulations. You have won that scratch-off ticket, which means you could be a millionaire. You could. What would you do with $1 million, Russ?
1: Probably take care of my family.
0: 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But don't forget to buy yourself a little something because it's worth celebrating. Yes, congratulations. 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
1: I would say that's B100.
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11: Areas of fog to start out, but otherwise today we're looking at partly to mostly sunny skies and definitely warm. High temperatures getting up around 82. We will be breezy at times through the day today. Partly cloudy and 66 overnight tonight. And then for tomorrow, partly sunny, a high of 82, chances of rain return by the evening. I'm WSBT 22 Chief Meteorologist Carrie Pujo.

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Today's Best and Most Country B100, Morgan Wallen, Been By Now. And coming up in the dish after Parker McCollum, we have something very serious about Ella Langley and Kelly Clarkson, but then some fun stuff thrown in there. Deb's Dish coming up after Parker McCollum. Here's Killing Me on the B.

0: Here's what's trending in Deb's Dish.
1: Well, Ella Langley had a very serious decision to make. Ella Langley's show on Friday in Tulsa, Oklahoma was canceled at the last minute due to a false bomb threat. She said the decision was made under the advisement of local authorities, the venue, and her security. And on Saturday, she said that she'd make the same decision 10 billion times over to keep her fans safe. I don't think she had anything. Who could be mad about that? She had to make the decision. That's the only one she could make for the safety of everyone. And Kelly Clarkson says she got treatment like Julia Roberts in Pretty Woman. During a recent visit to a store in Brooklyn. Now, the store denied Kelly's account, and Kelly accused them of lying. I got a feeling we haven't heard the last of this story. And Ronnie Green says he runs his own Instagram account because it's important to him that everything is in his own words.
2: I remember my camera guy, Sam, one time, I was toying with letting him kind of handle it, and he posted something for me, and I called him. I was like, man, what are you doing? You put a semicolon in the text. My fans know I don't know what a semicolon is. I still don't know what it does. You know, the comma with a dot over the top of it.
1: You can see Riley tonight. He's a coach on The Voice on NBC. And the Beatles, Taylor Swift, and Drake are together in the top five of the Billboard 200 for the first time in history. They're also the three artists with the most number one albums. I think it's easy to figure out, isn't it? Coming up, Corey Kent and Rico Wetzel. Some of you went to see him Friday night. They were here in Indiana. They are coming up next. And that's The Dish on B100.
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0: Today's best and most country B100 Jelly Roll, and hands up and thankful for this beautiful day. Come on in, have lunch with me. I am Deb Miles, and the diner's open for business. What would you like to hear? Let me know. 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Have those Zubu passes, and, you know, I'll even throw in a parking pass. That's for the Indianapolis Zoo. You could be going with the family. All you need to do is listen, and I will tell you when to call in and be a winner. I've got Ella Langley coming up next on the B.
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partly sunny today, highs in the low 80s. Overnight, partly cloudy, lows in the mid to upper 60s. Tomorrow, partly sunny, 20% chance of evening showers and thunderstorms, highs of around 80. I'm WSBT 22's meteorologist, Aaron May.

Today's best and most country, B100, Morgan Wallen, Post Malone, I Ain't Coming Back. Welcome to the diner. Come on in, have lunch with me. I have my little Lean Cuisine meal here today, but I have some really good items on the menu for you to listen to. What would you like to hear? Let me know. Text or call your orders to 888-817-2100, 1-888-817-B100. Add those passes to the Indy Zoo for Zoo Boo. I'll tell you when to call in and be a winner. Welcome to the diner on this Monday on the B. Here's Kane Brown. I Can Feel It on B100.

0: 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Here's another Deb's Diner request.
1: Got a couple orders for some Blake Shelton today. One is from Scooter in Lakeville. Another one is Adam in Elkhart. So here you go. Blake Shelton on the menu here in the diner. Order up on the B.

0: Today's best and most country B100. Chris Young, I didn't come here to leave. No, come on in, Deb's Diner. I want to know what you want to hear. Let me take your order. 888-817-B100. Text or call your orders. What do you want to hear in the diner? And tomorrow's going to be a parking lot party. I hope you come by and purchase your Tees for Tatas t-shirt. $20, helping out Hello Gorgeous. And Hello Gorgeous does so much for the community, right? I mean, they restore the beauty that cancer takes away. And if you've gone through, and I've heard stories of women who have gone through their battles with cancer. Some have come out victorious, and others, I had a daughter that came to me and said, Hello Gorgeous was great with her mom, but her mom passed away from breast cancer, but she wants to buy the t-shirt in her honor. So let's do that. Breast Cancer Awareness Month. Let's make sure we fight breast cancer by purchasing Tees for Tatas and helping those out who may be going through their treatment right now. And tomorrow, the B100 parking lot party with Party Trailer, thanks to them, is happening from 4 to 6 p.m. right here at 237 West Edison Road tomorrow. From 4 to 6 p.m., the B100 parking lot party, thanks to Party Trailer. Riley Green coming up next on the B.
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Be caller 5 now. You want to go to Zoo Boo at the Indy Zoo? Play a round of time traveling trivia. Be caller 5 now at 888-817-B100. Good luck. Here's Hudson Westbrook, Painted You Pretty on the B.

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1: 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Here's another P100 winner.
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3: P100. Hi, who's this?
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3: Hey, Josh, how are you today?
4: 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Thanks for asking.
3: Well, thank you for coming on in, Deb's Diner. 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Are you ready to play?
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3: 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Who is this person? Is it A, Dolly Parton, B, Martina McBride, or C, Faith Hill?
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3: 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Faith Hill just spent her anniversary this month, 30 years with Tim McGraw. 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You're going to Zubu at the Indy Zoo. Congratulations.
4: 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Thanks.
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0: 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Here's another Deb's Diner request.
1: Got a text from Leslie. She's working and she wanted to hear some Dolly Parton. Here you go. Coat of Many Colors, Dolly. Order up in the diner.

0: Today's best and most country, B100, Luke Combs, Rethinks Some Things. Hi, it's Deb. Great to be with you on this beautiful Monday. Come on into the diner. 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Cash code, y'all. 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
11: Partly sunny today, highs in the low 80s. Overnight, partly cloudy, lows in the mid to upper 60s. Tomorrow, partly sunny, 20% chance of evening showers and thunderstorms, highs of around 80. I'm WSBT 22's meteorologist, Aaron May.

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Today's Best of Most Country B100. That was Blake Shelton. Here's Jason Aldean anytime soon. And in about 7 minutes, I'll have another cash code for you, which means you could win $1,000. 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

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Coming up after Chase Matthew and Holding It Down. It's Miles of Smiles. Makes me smile when we help out local veterans, and I'll explain all that after Chase Matthew. Miles of Smiles coming up next on B100.

0: It's Dev's Miles of Smiles. 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
1: 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Rather, what it does is we go out and we don't know what we're doing anymore." And more than 50 veterans and family members attended Saturday's event. Organizers hope to bring even more veterans together next year. What a great idea. A lot of times veterans are forgotten after they come home. I love that. 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Lainey Wilson coming up next on B100.
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0: You could win $1 million. And Megan Maroney, she had a birthday. She celebrated a couple days ago. Friday was her 29th birthday, and her Cloud 9 album is selling like crazy. And she's going to be at United Center in Chicago July 8th, 9th, and 10th. All that information is on her socials. Zach John King coming up next on The B.
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9: 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No one beats our deals.

partly sunny today, highs in the low 80s. Overnight, partly cloudy, lows in the mid to upper 60s. Tomorrow, partly sunny, 20% chance of evening showers and thunderstorms, highs of around 80. I'm WSBT 22's meteorologist, Aaron May.

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1: Hey, it's Brittany Bailey and Reed of the B100 Morning Show. 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
2: Yeah, you may not be able to solve every puzzle, but this statement doesn't have an ending. Hey,

I saw the old man's face. Front page obituary. He was a millionaire. He left his fortune to some guy he barely knew. His kids were mad as hell.

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1: Today's best and most country, B100, Flatland Cavalry, Never Coming Back. Love those guys. Also, it's a B100 Million Dollar Monday. 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So text the word Monday to 888-817-2100 for another chance to win with the B. Sam Hunt coming up next on B100.
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Today's Best of Most Country, B100, Jason Aldean, Don't Tell on Me. Tyler Hubbard has 23 number one country songs. Here's his latest, Tyler Hubbard and Land on the B.

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0: Today's best and most country B100, Zach Top, South of Sanity. Hi, it's Deb. Great to be with you. It's a beautiful Monday out there. Thank you for being here with me. Time for me to get on out of here. Jesse will be coming in soon. He's just all upset. That Bears debacle of a game against the Packers. Ugh, not going to talk about it anymore. Talk about something fun like Tees for Tatas, helping out a great cause like Hello Gorgeous. I'll be out tomorrow right here in the parking lot, the B100 parking lot, 237 Edison Road, with the party trailer from 4 to 6 p.m. Come and pick up your Tees for Tatas. They're going fast. You don't want to miss out. $20 each, helping out Hello Gorgeous. Hope to see you tomorrow right outside here. Ella Langley coming up next on the B.
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3: weather. Partly sunny today, highs in the low 80s. Overnight, partly cloudy, lows in the mid to upper 60s. Tomorrow, partly sunny, 20% chance of evening showers and thunderstorms, highs of around 80. I'm WSBT 22's meteorologist, Aaron May.

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0: That is Scotty McCreary on today's Best and Most Country B100. Good afternoon. Jesse Garcia with you. Was at a wedding yesterday in Lake Geneva, Wisconsin. Very beautiful. So nice for my niece. Here's Graylin James and Water at a Wedding on B100.
1: Well, I didn't want to show up, but our families go way back. So when you said your vows, that's exactly where I sat. Thank God for open bars, because watching all this sound.

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1: 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So here you go. Smile. That's right, it's Monday. Smile. 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

0: That is Tucker Wetmore. Who told you that? On today's Best and Most Country B100. Good afternoon. Jesse Garcia with you. Thank you so much for listening on your Million Dollar Monday. You got a chance to win a scratch-off ticket. All you got to do is text Monday to 888-817-2100. Text Monday to 888-817-2100. You got a chance to win that scratch-off ticket and some big bucks courtesy of Burns Equipment Rentals and John's To Go. I've got Dan and Shay up next on B100.
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11: And B

That is Ella Langley on today's Best and Most Country B100. 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And thankfully, everybody's okay. 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Here is Riley Green on B100.

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0: better. That is Parmalee and God Knew Better on today's Best and Most Country B100. They got a show coming up at the 8-Second Saloon in Indy in November. It is Jesse Garcia with you. Thank you so much for listening this afternoon. Deb Miles is throwing a parking lot party tomorrow. She's going to be out in our parking lot right here at B100, 237 West Edison Road. She'll be out there in the afternoon from 4 until 6, along with the party trailer, selling teas for Tatas during Breast Cancer Awareness Month. Her campaign to benefit Hello Gorgeous, along with our friends at Parkview Cancer Institute. Join Deb tomorrow right here at B100 in the parking lot, starting at 4 with the party trailer. Get all that info on Tees for Tatas at B100.com. I've got Kane Brown coming up next on The B.
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5: weather. Partly cloudy and 66 overnight tonight. And then for tomorrow, partly sunny, a high of 82, chances of rain return by the evening. I'm WSBT 22 Chief Meteorologist Carrie Pujol.

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That is Bailey Zimmerman on today's Best and Most Country B100. Thank you so much for hanging out this afternoon. Be sure to check the Lost and Found for your phone, keys, and wallet after the weekend. Here is Lainey Wilson and John Mayer on B100.

0: Hey, it's Brittany Bailey and Reed of the B100 Morning Show. Hoping you have a great Monday, gearing up for an awesome Tuesday, because we're going to send you to see Wheel of Fortune live.
1: Yeah, you may not be able to solve every puzzle, but this statement doesn't have an ending. And you could win.
0: Yes! After 7, right here.

0: Today's best and most country B100, Kevin Powers, along with Shaboozy. That is Move On. It is Jesse Garcia. Thank you so much for listening. Past Friday night, I was at the Blue Gate Performing Arts Center. Love going there. And got to see a sold-out show with Dustin Lynch. Fantastic. Now, we've got another one coming up with John Foster. And that show was on the 23rd. And you've got a chance to win those tickets right here on the B during Big Ticket Thursday, courtesy of Hensley Legal Group. 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Luke Bryan is coming up next on B100.
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10: I'm Amy Drake, running for St. Joe County Council, and I'll be on the ballot November 3rd. Local elections matter. 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So this fall, I join my colleagues in voting to stop any more data center growth here. Want to say in what happens in St. Joe County? Then show up November 3rd. Vote Amy Drake. Paid for by the Amy Drake Committee.
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London, Paris, paradise. But ain't got much memory. Other scenes come to think I missed them all.

Speaking of the coast, remember Five for Beach, you and me. That sunset, cliffs by the sea, and the night rolled in. And you still talk about that moon that I can't recall.

That is Chase Rice on today's Best and Most Country B100. Thank you so much for listening this afternoon. 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I hate

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0: That is Russell Dickerson, going to make it worth your while on today's Best and Most Country B100. Jesse Garcia with you. 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
3: Partly cloudy and 66 overnight tonight. And then for tomorrow, partly sunny, a high of 82, chances of rain return by the evening. I'm WSBT 22 Chief Meteorologist Carrie Pujo.

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That is Jason Aldean on today's Best and Most Country B100, having a whiskey drink this afternoon. Jesse Garcia with you. Cody Johnson now with Dirt Cheap on B100. They came.

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Here's Dylan Scott with his latest, Dear Big City, on B100.

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Thank you so much for listening. 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

I ain't saying that's Jordan Davis on today's Best and Most Country B100. Maybe this past Friday you got to see Corey Kent and Cole Wetzel at the Fishers Event Center. 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
3: B100 Weather. Partly cloudy and 66 overnight tonight. And then for tomorrow, partly sunny, a high of 82, chances of rain return by the evening. I'm WSBT 22 Chief Meteorologist Carrie Pujo.

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That's Parker McCollum on today's Best and Most Country B100. Thank you so much for listening this afternoon. It is Jesse Garcia with you. Here's Luke Combs now and his latest, Gotta Rethink Something on B100. Oh.

0: Brittany Bailey and Reed of the B100 Morning Show. Hoping you have a great Monday and gearing up for an awesome Tuesday, because we're going to send you to see Wheel of Fortune live.
1: Yeah, you may not be able to solve every puzzle, but this statement doesn't have an ending. And you could win.
0: Yes! After 7, right here.

0: That is Gavin Adcock and Wannabe on today's Best and Most Country B100. He's got a show coming up October 22nd, Fisher's Event Center. Jesse Garcia with you. Thank you so much for listening. And be listening tomorrow morning, 8:10, your first cash code of the day. 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And I've got Chase Beckham coming up next on B100.
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0: That is Jason Aldean, and anytime soon on today's Best and Most Country B100. Thank you so much for listening. Jesse Garcia with you. And make sure you tune in tonight at 9 o'clock. 90s country music fans, you are going to be excited to hear a full hour of 90s country. The biggest songs, the biggest artists from that decade. And we do that for you every night, Monday through Saturday. It is the 90s at 9, brought to you by the Blue Gate Theater. Keep it right where you got it. Have a fantastic night. Your buddy Moody in After 7 on B100.
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2: Partly cloudy and 66 overnight tonight. And then for tomorrow, partly sunny, a high of 82, chances of rain return by the evening. I'm WSBT 22 Chief Meteorologist Carrie Pujo.

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Morgan Wallen and Lies, Lies, Lies on today's Best Day in Most Country, B100. My name is Moody, hanging out with you on this Monday night, Million Dollar Monday. I'll give you details on how you can still win Million Dollar Monday and that $1 million scratch-off ticket. Here's Megan Maroney, Medicine on the B.

0: Hey, it's Brittany Bailey and Reed of the B100 Morning Show. Hoping you have a great Monday, gearing up for an awesome Tuesday, because we're going to send you to see Wheel of Fortune live.
1: Yeah, you may not be able to solve every puzzle, but this statement doesn't have an ending. And you could win.
0: Yes! After 7, right here on the B.

0: Shaboozy and Cowgirl on today's Best and Most Country B100. Welcome to Monday night. And it's Million Dollar Monday, powered by Burns Equipment Rentals, John's to go. All you got to do is text the word Monday to 888-817-2100, and a $1 million scratch-off ticket could be in your hands, and you could be a whole lot richer on Million Dollar Monday. Again, text the word Monday right now to 888-817-2100, and you could be a big winner on Million Dollar Monday. Ashley Cook is next on the B.
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Still a lefty and Boston. You know, it's always nice when people are nice to you. 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I don't know if it's like worth a song about, but you never know, right? Here's Low Cash talking about today's best and most country, B100. If I'm talking

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Luke Bryan, country, and she knows it on today's Best and Most Country B100. Coming up a little later this week, Big Ticket Thursday. I'll give you all the details on the way. Here's Coe Wetzel, Ella Langley, Jaded on the B.

0: Michael Wessel and Ella Langley, Jaded, on today's Best and Most Country, B100. Coming up on Thursday, it's Big Ticket Thursday, powered by Hensley Legal Group. We got tickets to see John Foster, going to be at the Blue Gate Performing Arts Center on October 23rd. You and a friend can be there. All you got to do is be the right caller. 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Simple as that. 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Morgan Wallen, Chris Young, coming up next on B100.
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2: Partly cloudy and 66 overnight tonight. And then for tomorrow, partly sunny, a high of 82, chances of rain return by the evening. I'm WSBT 22 Chief Meteorologist Carrie Pooja.

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This is WBYT HD1, Elkhart South Bend, B100.